today to talk about how I feel. And I feel like that we are treated differently than other people.

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But I would like to give you my feeling of the blues. So if you just sit down just for a few minutes and listen to me, I'll give you my feeling of the blues. Because I think I got it.

Hello, everybody. This is Dudley Taft, and you're listening to the Black and Blues Radio Show. But I think you already knew that, didn't you? So let's get right to it and rock some blues.

What's it gonna be, boy? Come on. I can wait all night. What's it gonna be, boy? Yes or no? What's it gonna be, boy? Yes or no?